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2: Hoppin' Adam Sean Jr. I'm cleaning this room up before you come downstairs. You hear me?
3: Okay, big smile, Chewy family.
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2: He's been enrolled in 7 different institutions, including a gap of 18 months around the age of 10, when he apparently didn't attend school at all.
6: I tell you, most kids with his background wouldn't come within 200 miles of this place.
7: Class, this is Mike Orr, and he's new here, so I expect you all to make him feel welcome.
8: Hi.
9: Smiling, and lets them know you're their friend.
10: I'm sure.
11: Who is that, Esther?
9: Big Mike.
11: What is he wearing?
9: It's below freezing.
2: Do you have any place to stay tonight? Don't you dare lie to me.
12: Is this a bad idea?
8: What's the big deal? It's just for one night. It is just for one night, right?
2: Find some time to figure out another bedroom for you.
8: Is mine?
2: Yes, sir.
8: Never had one before.
2: What, a room to yourself?
8: A bed.
13: It's all real nice what you're doing, but don't be surprised if one day you wake up and he gone.
2: Michael was here?
14: Last night. Tell him to sleep with one eye open.
2: You threatened my son.You threaten me.
8: Michael's grades have improved enough that he can go out for spring football in March.
2: This team is your family, Michael. When you look at him, you think of me, how you have my back. Are you going to protect the family, Michael?
8: Yes, ma'am.
2: SJ, you're going to want to get this.
7: Who's the big guy eating with your little brother?
13: It's his big brother. I think what you're doing is so great.
15: Sandra Boy.
13: Yeah, you're changing that boy's life.
12: No. He's changing mine.
1: The Blind Side. Mike Orr 不知道从什么时候起就不会笑了。他甚至很少说话。高大强壮，和很多黑人一样，他有着超长的运动天赋。从小就没有见过父亲，母亲是个瘾君子，根本无法照顾他。麦克从小就周旋在亲戚朋友的家中，他换过很多个学校，校方都以麦克学习成绩太差将他推了出去。麦克16岁了，他寄住在了朋友

We will have these memories for us to cherish. I'll tell the world, I love you, Al. I can promise you the future.